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lightning. 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

0: 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I'm going to tell you about the FIFA 15.
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0: Oh.
1: 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Y'all need to hear this one.
0: Also,

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1: 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Brett Venables, can you start a pickleball team? 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Here's Lee Bryce. 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
1: 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Sometimes.

0: Lucky Star Casino, with a staggering number of jackpots, our players are turning spins into wins. Lucky Star Casino, the biggest jackpots and limitless promotions are closer than you think.
1: Or a lawsuit.
2: Lawsuit. 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
3: When you know your kid stole something.
2: Right. 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
4: 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Coming up on air and on the new Jake App.
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Some days you're just in an air drumming mood. And if you're drumming today on that steering wheel, you're doing it with me. Because I'm doing it too. Hey, Wyman from the Belmont Cove Assisted Living Center has just bust in. We're going to talk to him next after George Burge.

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1: 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And just ahead of that, to kick it off, you play Flip and Guess with Autumn. 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
2: So you're standing in the middle of the thunder and lightning. 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